Channel 93.3, Nerf, got a Young the Giant song here. It's new. It's off of Victory Garden, their latest album. And what is the Victory Garden, a Victory Garden? It's kind of an ideal. It's like when it's a goal, a general goal, right? But for them, specifically these days, they're talking about like radical empathy and really thinking about what other people need and want and kind of looking out for one another. That is, if they achieve that, then they've entered the Victory Garden. Young the Giant, Different Kind of Love. It's Channel 93.3.

Omaha Styley. Little 311 right there. Amber in the Channel 93.3 Garage. Looking forward to those guys coming to town with Sublime playing and Co-Defendants and Me First and the Gimme Gimmes. That show's going to be sick, and that's out at Fiddler's Green. 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

0: Super Sometimes. It's Afterthought, the name of the song. Channel 93.3. I'm Nerf. Saw them at Summit Music Hall. And in front of one of their songs, they're like, wow, we wrote this song in high school like 3 years ago. I'm like, oh, you're such babies. It's Channel 93.3. I'm getting out of here. Swanee's in next. I will see you tomorrow at 3. 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

Channel 93.3, Swanee, happy Tuesday. Yesterday, I told you, I said we would get through Monday just fine. It's Tuesday. Here we are. You got to listen to me. I know what I'm talking about. I've got new music right now from Sublime. You've already seen them twice in the Colorado area this year. They played Kegs and Eggs back in March, headline for an amazing show. And then a couple months ago, they played Red Rocks as well. They're going to be back in August on the 6th. They're playing the Ford Amphitheater. And August 7th, going to be playing Fiddler's Green. It's Sublime with Until the Sun Explodes on Channel 93.3.

0: Channel 93.3, Swanee here for the weirdest night of the week. What do you do on a Tuesday night? If I was not working, I would probably be home with the wife. We'd be laying in bed, and we'd be watching, like, obscure video game facts on YouTube or something like that. Or we'd be watching an old movie, or she would be watching Buffy the Vampire Slayer. I am here. We're going to celebrate the Tuesday night, no matter how weird it is. I've got new music on the way from Yellow Card, Bedroom Posters. Right after that, around the 7:30 mark, giving away my next pair of tickets to 68 Live at the Marquee Theater on June 6th. It's on the calendar, ktcl.com. We're playing trivia tonight like we always do. Find me on Instagram at 933swanee, at 933swanny. I'll have a trivia question for you live on the air. First person with the right answer to tonight's question in my inbox, going home with those tickets.
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2: Showers likely and cloudy. Temperatures are dropping back down into the upper 30s and lower 40s with winds between 5 to 10 miles.
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14: Thought I wasn't going to be able to sing. I thought I wasn't going to be able to do shows. And then once I got through, like, the hard part of it, shows got more enjoyable because I was present. You know, because you think you're present and you're having drinks, but that's it's fake. You know, it's muted still. Like, the nerves are taken off. And, yeah, okay, that's fine. But, like, everything was foggy. My memories of all these shows were foggy. It's like I wasn't even really enjoying them. So when I finally did get sober and, like, I'm present at these shows more now. You know, I see the boys and I see the homies and I see the other bands. It's like we're 40 now, you know? Like, I'll see them partying backstage, then I'll see them the next day and, like, they're hurting, dude. And I already got my workout in.
0: Dirty Ed's coming to Red Rocks next month on June 25th. Before that, Yellow Card playing May 20th at the Junkyard. 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Mumford & Sons playing Folsom Field on June 6th. 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

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It's new music on Channel 93.3. You can catch them live tomorrow at the Junkyard. They're playing with Newfound Glory and Plain White Tees. I'm Swanee. We've reached the bottom half of the hour. You know it's that time. It's trivia time. This week, I'm giving away tickets to 68 Live at the Marquee Theater for the very last time. That's right. The band is calling it quits, and their farewell tour coming through on June 6th. It's on the calendar, KTCL.com. We're playing some trivia. It's easy. If you've never played before, you got to open up that Instagram app. Give me a look up. Look up at 93.3 Swanee, at 933-SWANNY. Is that what you do to people? You give them a look up? Anyway, look me up. Give me a follow. I'll follow you right back. I love having Instagram friends. I've got a trivia question here for you live on the air right now. First person in my DMs with the answer to today's question is going home with those tickets. So yesterday I had a pretty easy one. I wanted to know what's the first rule of Fight Club. And that is, of course, you do not talk about Fight Club. I am betraying that first rule again tonight because I want to know what's the second rule of Fight Club. Not so easy as the first one, unless you're a fan of the film and the book. Get that answer to me right now in my inbox for your chance at tickets. It's Channel 93.3.

0: That's new music on Channel 93.3. It's The Strokes with Going Shopping. Catch them live July 22nd. They're going to be playing Red Rocks Amphitheater. Of course, it's on that calendar, ktcl.com. I'm Swanee. Just gave away another set of tickets to 68 Live at the Marquee Theater on June 6th. That's for their farewell tour, their last time coming through the Colorado area. Tonight's question was, what is the second rule of Fight Club? A little bit of a trick question, because just like the first rule, it is you do not talk about Fight Club. And here we are doing again. We've betrayed our Fight Clubs. Well, congratulations to the lucky listener out there who betrayed their Fight Club for some 68 tickets. You've got a chance tomorrow as well around 7:30 p.m. Going to be playing some more Swanee trivia. Will the question be Fight Club theme? It all depends on my mood.
1: Showers likely and cloudy. Temperatures are dropping back down into the upper 30s and lower 40s with winds between 5 to 10 miles per hour. I'm Fox 31.
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Channel 93.3, Swanee. That was Cranberries with Zombie, of course. I'm obviously in a Halloween mood right now. Got some Tame Impala, Dracula. You can catch them live. They're playing September 11th at the Ball Arena. 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
2: The Smashing Pumpkins have announced a surprise fall tour. 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

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Swanee here for the 8 o'clock. Happy Tuesday, folks. Hopefully you're staying dry out there. What have I got on the docket this hour? New music from Noah Kahan. I've got a throwback from No Doubt on the way. And new music from Meek before the hour's over. Starting things off with new music from Dirty Heads. They're coming through next month, playing June 25th at the Red Rocks Amphitheater. It is, of course, on the calendar, ktcl.com. Dirty Heads, one of those days. 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

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Young the Giant. 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
1: No Doubt, Ex-Girlfriend. 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I'm Swanee. New music on the way. Meek, Fabulous, all the way from the UK. That's before the hour's over. If you're in a new music kind of mood, you're going to want to come hang out this weekend. It's Nerd Memorial Day weekend, Saturday through Monday. We've got a playlist of some awesome new music on the horizon coming up for Channel 93.3. 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
1: 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It's new music on Channel 93.3. I'm Swanee. Hoping you're feeling fabulous as we close out the 8 o'clock hour. Here's what's coming up for 9 p.m. New music from Bike Routes Delicate. I've got details on their upcoming album as well. 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
1: 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I'm up.
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Channel 93.3, Swanee here for the 9 o'clock. Happy Tuesday. It's the weirdest night of the week. What do you do on a Tuesday night? I guess you hang out with me and listen to some awesome music. New music on the way from Super Sometimes, Afterthought. Got some new music from Cold War Kids on the way as well. Starting things off with a new track from a little band called Bike Routes. You saw them live at Kegs and Eggs. David Osterhout, lead singer, and basically the band, Bike Route. Such a nice guy, interacting with him back in March. Such a down-to-earth fella. He's got a new album coming out, Prairie, on June 26th. Keep it on your radar. It's Bike Route with Delicate on Channel 93.3. 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

It's new music on Channel 93.3. It's Super Sometimes with Afterthought. We play those guys on Punk Tacos all the time. And they were just through the Denver area. They played the Summit on Sunday. Did you miss it? It's because you did not peep it on the calendar. KTCL.com. I'm Swanee. 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

Channel 93.3, Swanee, getting ready to close out the hour here with new music from Young the Giant. Just a couple of minutes ago, I had new music from Cold War Kids, Push My Luck. Cold War Kids coming through with Young the Giant to the Dillon Amphitheater on July 31st. You've got a chance for a free four-pack of tickets this week. Just got to find us on Instagram at KTCL Channel 93.3. We've got a post detailing what you got to do. Like the post, follow us, and tag your friends for your chance at those tickets. 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
1: The Smashing Pumpkins have announced a surprise fall tour. The Rats in a Cage Tour is billed as a one-of-a-kind show featuring two distinct sets celebrating the 30th anniversary of Melancholy and the Infinite Sadness and nearly four decades of hits and dark treasures. 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

Left no food for you to eat. You cannibal, you meat eater, you see. But I've seen the same, I know the shame in your defeat.

Channel 93.3, it's Mumford & Sons with The Cave to open up the 10 o'clock. You can catch them live June 6th at Folsom Field. Coming up in just a couple minutes, I've got details on how you can win free tickets this week. I'm Swanee. Happy Tuesday, folks. Just a couple hours left and we're into hump day. I've got new music from Tame Impala on the way. I start things off with new music from Edge Hill. 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

Tame Impala, Dracula. It's new music on Channel 93.3. I thought it was pretty clever around 7:30 when I played that track back-to-back with Zombie from Cranberries. We got some Dracula. We got some zombies. It's always spooky during Swanee Shift because Halloween never ends for me. You can catch Tame Impala live September 11th at the Ball Arena. 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
1: I do always think Tuesdays are the toughest day of the week. Because, you know, Monday you just expect to be a Monday. And you also still kind of have, like, weekend memories, right? Wednesday, at least, you know, you're halfway through the week. Then Thursday, Friday, basically the weekend, right? But Tuesday, you're sort of, like, in this weird, like, purgatory situation. So let me get you out of it. We got a full hour of the best new stuff. Some new bands I'm really loving right now. Jutes on the show with In Color, Temper City, Buffalo Traffic Jam. Plus, I want to get you, you know, some releases from bigger bands. Like, we got the new album from All American Rejects. We're going to talk about that. Got new Evanescence on the show with Sublime and Muse all coming up. But I want to kick things off first with the new one from Death Cab for Cutie. The song's called Riptide. Peace.

Channel 93.3. That was Jutes. Song's called It Takes Two on Emerging Alt. I'm Alex Mack. It's truly a special time to be alive. In 2026, we have new music from the All-American Rejects. Like, that is insane. I'm stoked about it. I know that they were, like, kind of starting back up, doing some shows here and there. Saw them at Warped Tour. But now they're on, like, round two of their DIY house party thing. Got this new record that came out this past Friday featuring this song. It's called Get This.

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It's the last dinner party. Count the ways on Emerging Alt. Which reminds me, I had the funniest interaction with this guy at a bar this past weekend. He was like, you know, checking IDs at the door, got to do the hand stamp and everything. He goes, I was listening this past weekend. You guys played the last dinner party. I was like, yeah, dude, you got to start listening to the new music show. You know, find some bands. It's pretty cool for people to be excited, you know, about like us being a little different. I like it. Like this with Cannons right now, their new one called Starlight.

Channel 93.3, Julia Wolf. I was in my room here on Emerging Alt. I'm Alex Mack. I love this song from In Color. I've been listening to all their stuff recently, but this is the one that got me into them. And I was actually talking to the band about this. I'm like, okay, you guys are talking about, it's clearly some sort of distance in a relationship. I was like, is it a physical distance, like a long distance relationship, or is it like emotionally long distance? And they just looked right at me. The lead singer goes, "That's up for you to decide." I was like, okay, fair. It's also called Headlights. Yeah, yeah.

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1: Violet Grohl on Emerging Alt. That song's called Thumb, T-H-U-M. We got her album coming out, Be Sweet to Me, on May 29th. Also, like, some really cool shows. She's doing, like, some headlining shows, but also thought it was really rad. She's doing a couple shows with the Breeders. Like, that would be awesome to see. Got to the Temper Trap right now. Sounds called Giving Up Air.

Colorado Alternative, Channel 93.3, Sublime, it's Until the Sun Explodes on Emerging Alt. I'm Alex Mack. Hey, reminder, if you've been enjoying the show, which obviously I hope you have, remember we do this every weeknight at 11 o'clock, just a straight up hour of all the best news stuff. Like this one from Buffalo Traffic Jam, great band name, I'll say it again. Song's so good, it's called Fool's Gold. What are you

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2: Wait, what? So I could pay to bump uglies?
1: Yeah.
2: Legally, I'd be able to buy a TGI HJ?
1: Yeah, I think so.
2: Ooh, what about the old Soapy Smith?
1: Sure.
2: So you're telling me I could just pay someone to give me a lookout mountain buffalo and I would not be arrested?
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2: Ooh, how about a reverse Lark Bunting?
1: Okay, come on now.
2: No, I'm serious. I have always wanted a full tour of Casa Bonita, but every girlfriend I've ever had said it is way too freaky. Oh, like the last girl I took at a Pete's Kitchen for a hot beef sandwich.
1: What?
2: Which is, that's just a date. That's the date we had before we went to Ball Arena, you know?
0: Yeah. Nerf's LOL at 505. 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

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Mother is a collaborative musical project. The idea is that each release brings together different artists with different influences to create a unique sound. Here's our song, Milo.

0: thought I wasn't going to be able to sing. I thought I wasn't going to be able to do shows. And then once I got through, like, the hard part of it, shows got more enjoyable because I was present. You know, because you think you're present and you're having drinks, but that's, it's fake, you know? It's muted still. Like, the nerves are taken off, and yeah, okay, that's fine, but, like, everything was foggy. My memories of all these shows were foggy. It's like I wasn't even really enjoying them. So when I finally did get sober and, like, I'm present at these shows more now. You know, I see the boys and I see the homies and I see the other bands. It's like we're 40 now, you know? Like, I'll see them partying backstage, and then I'll see them the next day, and, like, they're hurting, dude. And I already got my workout in.
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Classic Weezer from their album Everything Will Be All Right in the End. Suddenly blowing up on TikTok. Weezer, go away.

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SOS.

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2: The Smashing Pumpkins have announced a surprise fall tour. The Rats in a Cage Tour is billed as a one-of-a-kind show featuring two distinct sets.

0: I thought I wasn't going to be able to sing. I thought I wasn't going to be able to do shows. And then once I got through, like, the hard part of it, shows got more enjoyable because I was present. You know, because you think you're present and you're having drinks, but it's fake, you know? It's muted still. Like, the nerves are taken off, and yeah, okay, that's fine, but, like, everything was foggy. My memories of all these shows were foggy. It's like I wasn't even really enjoying them. So when I finally did get sober and like I'm present at these shows more now, you know, I see the boys and I see the homies and I see the other bands. It's like we're 40 now, you know, like I'll see them partying backstage, then I'll see them the next day and like they're hurting, dude. And I already got my workout in.
1: Dirty Ed's coming to Red Rocks next month on June 25th. 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

0: So, you would like to be Amish?
1: Yes, that is correct, Deacon.
0: Why is that?
1: Well, first of all, I like chicks with no makeup.
0: Mm.
1: And I am pretty sure I have what it takes for that whole milking a cow thing. Looks fun.
0: Are you afraid of hard work?
1: Oh, hells yeah.
0: Mm.
1: I mean, other than the sexy cow thing.
0: Mm.
1: Could I just specialize in that?
0: No.
1: It's just that my technique is...
0: No.
1: Very special.
0: No.
1: Okay, how about this? Where are the cows at?
0: No.
1: Goat?
0: No.
1: Ooh, do you guys have horses?
0: Shunned.

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Classic Weezer from their album Everything Will Be Alright in the End. Suddenly blowing up on TikTok. Weezer, go away.

0: thought I wasn't going to be able to sing. I thought I wasn't going to be able to do shows. And then once I got through, like, the hard part of it, shows got more enjoyable because I was present. You know, because you think you're present and you're having drinks, but that's... it's fake, you know? It's muted still. Like, the nerves are taken off, and yeah, okay, that's fine, but, like, everything was foggy. My memories of all these shows were foggy. It's like, I wasn't even really enjoying them. So when I finally did get sober and, like, I'm present at these shows more now. You know, I see the boys and I see the homies and I see the other bands. It's like, we're 40 now, you know? Like, I'll see them partying backstage, and then I'll see them the next day, and, like, they're hurting, dude. And I already got my workout in.
1: Dirty Ed's coming to Red Rocks next month on June 25th. 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

Muse be with you on Channel 93. Another act will have coming later this year in August. And stunned to find that it is not sold out. I figured Muse would be an easy sellout, even for a big place like Fiddler's Green. But perhaps as we get closer to the date. And a good reminder, there's actually very, very reasonable tickets for that show. I was just looking at it, too. So, yeah, see you there. Muse, they like outer space. Here's Walk the Moon, Shut Up and Dance.

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On face value, my love reads as a love song, but it's a song about hope. At the time, I was losing my mother, and I just had my daughter. So there's a juxtaposition between the sadness and the happiness I was feeling. 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

Channel 93.3. I'm Steve Burrell. Two big closures happening right now on your on the streets. You're going to want to know about if US 85 is your route. Northbound, I believe, because it's been 112th and 120th. It is closed due to a fatal accident there. And southbound I-25, a big one, also closed, fatal accident. Southbound I-25 closed in Castle Rock, Plum Creek Parkway. So you're not going any further south than that. And it's probably both of those are probably going to be there for a while. So again, US 85, around 112th. Southbound I-25, Plum Creek Parkway, both closed. It's Channel 93.3.

0: Linkin Park with Lust on Channel 93. Steve Burrell, happy Wednesday. Look at that. Close to Memorial Day weekend. We got a couple of days left. Maybe you're checking out early on a Friday like I get to do. Extending that through Monday. That's awesome. Hey, and so while you're around, nothing for you to do necessarily, but this weekend, our Memorial Day weekend, and we're calling it Nerd Memorial Day weekend, and this has to do with our music nerds, you music nerds, potential music nerds, is we're going to have on there a lot of these artists that we have had on there before that you liked, but like how much do you like? It's kind of what we're seeing, who's going to get pushed over the edge, who's going to actually make the playlist on these songs that are kind of close, and they're all independent artists. They don't have a lot of promotion, so we're working with them, you know, trying to get them a little exposure. And we're going to do that this weekend by playing those artists. We got like half a dozen that we're going to have on this list. And we would love to get you a second ear on that one. So listen to them over the weekend. Music nerds, take your survey and then let us know what you think. Maybe you have a different opinion or a stronger opinion one way or another. But anyway, that's what's happening. Nerd Memorial Day weekend, this Memorial Day weekend. So just listen up for some new songs.
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Cake Never There, live from the Channel 93 Garage. I'm Steve Burrell. Whenever I hear Cake, especially live Cake, I'm just a reminder of just they're very talented and very weird. I had John McCrae and Zan McCurdian once at another radio station that I worked at before this. So back when they released their last album 15 years ago, and I had a takeover. So they're on the air with me, picking songs and chatting. And I brought it up about how it made the news. I had been living up in the mountains during Jazz Aspen Snowmass, and Cake was there. And it made the news that John McCrae like challenged somebody to a fight from the stage. And he told me that story. He said that on stage at Jazz Aspen Snowmass, the VIP was dead. No one was even paying attention, but the rest of the place was partying. And he basically called someone out for it, called out this guy that was sitting down. The guy who stood up, and he realized the guy's like 10 feet tall, and then challenged him to a fight, which John McCrae said, sure, meet me at my hotel. The guy shows up at his hotel ready to fight later, and John McCrae had to back out of it, said, sorry, I was just talking. I didn't know you were so big. It's Channel 93. I've never seen a

Channel 93.3, I'm Steve Harrell. And you know, it feels like it's been raining forever, but it's really just been a couple of days here. I remember on Sunday thinking, I wonder if it's going to rain. It'd be great if it did. And then it did. And it's rained every day since, including today. We're expecting rain this morning, and then it will clear out. But apparently coming back again this afternoon, where it's going to rain from, you know, 1 or 2 to well into the evening. Love it. Still love it. Don't worry. It's going to be fine for your weekend. It's going to be great. It's Channel 93 with Noah Kahan, The Great Divide.

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1: 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The disrespect. Exotic cats waiting for you. What your cat doesn't know won't hurt it. If you can't get enough, Only Fluff. And try our new site, Ashley Cattison.
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Sublime and Sonata on Channel 93.3. I'm Steve Burrell. Big game tonight. Colorado Avalanche puck dropping at 6 o'clock tonight. Ball Arena for the first game of the Western Conference Championship. And I am very excited. Very excited about this game and for the Avalanche to keep their season going, because as soon as their season is over, eventually all we have is Rockies baseball. And if you haven't been paying attention, there is no need. There is no, it is ugly, just as ugly as you would imagine. So let's set that aside and not think about the draft for now. We'll just think about the Avalanche. Let's go, Avs!

Young the Giant, different kind of love. 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

0: Post Sex Nachos SOS on Channel 93. I'm Steve Burrell. Wonder if anyone's pulled that. Like tried that. I mean, that came out of somewhere. That name. Actually, maybe a strong move. A strong opening move. Just to ask if someone's interested in post sex nachos. Like before the date. I would not be brave enough to try that. But it's stuff I think about. Steve Burrell. All right, I'm going to set that aside for a second. Focus on... I know it's a strange transition to start talking about nachos into Mumford & Sons, but it's happening. Hang on. As Mumford & Sons coming through June 6th, going to be at Folsom Field. And I'm telling you this because if you haven't noticed, just after 8 o'clock, I've been giving tickets away for that show. That show that where tickets are a premium if you've been trying to get into it. But let's get you into it for free. Got your chance to win. We'll do that with What's in My Can just after 8. You just got to guess what's in my can. It will not be nachos today. That's your only hit so far.
1: 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South and I-25 has reopened after Plum Creek Parkway at exit 181, and speeds there look much better.
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0: Young the Giant, different kind of love on Channel 93. I'm Steve Burrell. I know a lot of graduations happening today, Cherry Creek High School specifically, and more. Hope the weather holds out for your graduation, wherever it might be, today or otherwise. Another graduation story, this is a Glendale Community College in Arizona. When the commencement ceremony was happening, they realized that the names that were being read were wrong, and then they just stopped giving the names, and it was just this huge hot mess, and people were wondering why. And the college president finally addressed what was happening.
1: Here's what's happening. We're using a new AI system as our reader. Yep. Yep. So that is a lesson learned for us.
0: Ooh, actually, why? Why? Why would you need AI to read names of graduates? Humans have been doing that just fine. For crying out loud, if we're using AI, use it for something important, not the most basic things. We know the impact it has on our environment just existing, and we know it's not going away. But can we, at the very least, continue just to do the most basic things as humans? I think that would be a nice start.

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Heartless Genius, Trojans, your throwback track in 10-93. I'm Steve Burrell, throwing it back 94 years ago in 1932. Today was the day that Amelia Earhart took off from Newfoundland, made her the first woman to fly across the Atlantic by herself. So big day in aviation history and for Amelia Earhart. Other trips of hers would not turn out so well, but this one was great.

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2: The Smashing Pumpkins have announced a surprise fall tour. 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I'm Steve Burrell with the Channel 93.3 Music Feed.
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1: When we were playing, you know, shows for the first time, you know, the people were like very open and very willing to have fun and dance and like be a part of the show. You know, that we at first like took us off guard because like at home people are shyer. They're not gonna dance like crazy.
2: Yeah, they're always thinking about what the guy next to you is thinking about you.
3: Yeah, yeah, also yeah. Here, like people walk up to you and say like, hey, it's a great show or something.
1: Yeah.
3: I think at home people are like shyer about it.
1: Yeah, yeah. People are very open to like giving
3: compliments.
1: Yeah, which is nice.
3: Yeah, it's really nice.
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0: Jared Watson of the Dirty Heads on Getting Sober.
1: I was freaking out. I thought I wasn't going to be creative. I thought I wasn't going to be able to sing. I thought I wasn't going to be able to do shows. And then once I got through, like, the hard part of it, shows got more enjoyable because I was present. You know, because you think you're present and you're having drinks, but it's fake. You know, it's muted still. Like, the nerves are taken off, and yeah, okay, that's fine, but, like, everything was foggy. My memories of all these shows were foggy. It's like I wasn't even really enjoying them. So when I finally did get sober and, like, I'm present at these shows more now. You know, I see the boys and I see the homies and I see the other bands. It's like we're 40 now, you know? Like, I'll see them partying backstage, then I'll see them the next day. And, like, they're hurting, dude. And I already got my workout in.
0: Dirty Heads coming to Red Rocks next month on June 25th. Before that, Yellow Card playing May 20th at the Junkyard. The Last Dinner Party comes to Mission Ballroom on June 2nd, and the Toadies come to the Ogden Theater on June 5th. Mumford & Sons playing Folsom Field on June 6th. 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

WBEL.com. 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

Super Sometimes with Afterthought on Channel 93.3. I'm Steve Burrell. Look at that. We got a little sunshine happening right now. That's been rare the last couple of days. So I'll enjoy that for a second and then say, go away, sun. We need more rain. It's got to keep raining all week until the weekend. Because we know it's going to clear out. We know it's going to be back to the warm, sunny days like June 6th. When Mumford & Sons is in town for a show at Folsom Field, that's my prize this week for What's in My Can. What's in My Can brought to you by Steel Bros Heating and Cooling. What we're going to do right now, What's in My Can, the game where I have a can. And the first person to correctly identify the item inside this can today, 303-631-2933, wins the game and wins my prize. Tickets to Mumford & Sons, June 6th, Folsom Field. Here we go. Here's how we start. I'm describing the can. That's what I do first. I am using the Turkish Delights can, which, by the way, the Lion, Witch, and Wardrobe. I think of that every time I have the Turkish Delight can. Because Turkish Delights, well, yeah, you know, I'll enjoy one every once in a while. I certainly wouldn't sell out my family for them or anything. Anyway, if you don't know what I'm talking about, read a book or at least watch a movie. All right, here we go. When I shake the can with the item inside, it sounds like this. Not much. And I'm going to give you one more clue for now, more if necessary, that what's in my can is made of cotton and linen. What is it? 303-631-2933. What's in my can?

0: Channel 93.3. I'm Steve Burrell, and Mumford & Sons on the mind this week, even though they're coming here in a couple weeks. Got your chance to get into that June 6th show at Folsom Field all this week, right around now, with What's in My Can, brought to you by Steel Bros Heating and Cooling, and we have wrapped up round one. We'll see how it went, but first I'll tell you, I'm using a Turkish Delight can. It sounds like this when I shake it with the item inside. So the item inside that can is made of cotton and linen. And that's all we had to go with round one. Well, hello, good morning, how are you? Who's this?
1: Good morning, this is Josh.
0: Yeah, I just asked a lot of questions, more than one. At the same time, I know that can be confusing. But I'll stick to one here in a second. But another question, though. Did you say Josh?
1: Yes.
0: After all that, I lost my own head. Josh, would you like the extra shake?
1: No, but let's do it.
0: All right, here you go. All right. Final question here. The interrogation is over, Josh. What's in my can?
1: Do you have an ornament in your can?
0: I don't have that. But perhaps you know what is in my can.
1: Is it a shirt?
0: Shirt, not in my can. Do you think you know what's in my can, at least?
2: A hand towel.
0: Nope. How about you, then? What's in my can?
3: Is it a handkerchief?
0: No hanky. The can? Perhaps you know what is inside.
4: Is it a bandana?
0: A bandana is not in my can, no. What is in my can?
5: Pillowcase.
0: Nope. All right, I'm going to hit another one, and that'll be you. What's in my can here?
5: How about a pillow cover?
0: Nope. All right. 303-631-2933 is the number. I told you I'm using the Turkish Delights can. Sounds like this when I shake it with the item inside. And I said the item inside that can is made of cotton and linen. Very specific. And what's in my can? A very common item where one to another, they look the same. If you see one item, it looks just like the other one, but they are all unique. So what's in my can is made of cotton and linen and is individually unique. 303-631-2933. What's in my can?

0: Harvey Danger, Flagpole City, a throwback track on Channel 93. That used to be a thing. Not the 90s when that song came out, but the 20s. Anyway, a very unique activity. That came into play with What's in My Can. What's My Can trying to get you into Mumford & Sons this year, June 6th, Folsom Field. If you could tell me what I have in my Turkish Delights can, it's what it sounds like this when I shake it with the item inside. I said inside that can is something that's made of cotton and linen. I was very specific about those two items. I said it's cotton and linen. And this item, which is a very common thing, you see it everywhere, each item may look very much the same. I guarantee you each one is unique. Made of cotton and linen and very unique individually. 303-631-2933, round two. What is it? What's in my can?
1: Is it a sock?
0: No sock. What is in my can?
2: Hey, is it a quilt?
0: I'm sorry, a what?
2: A quilt.
0: No quilts. A quilt? Hello, what's in my can?
1: Do you have a doll in your can?
0: I'm sorry, a what?
1: A doll.
0: A doll. No, I don't. Hey, what's in this can?
3: Is it a handkerchief?
0: No hanky. What is in my can?
4: Is it a drawstring reusable bag?
0: Nope. I guess in the molecular sense, everything's unique, but that's not what I'm going for here. Very something very specific. Do you know what's in my can?
2: Morning, Steve. Go Avs. Is it a Band-Aid?
0: Go Avs? No. Nope. Hello, what's in my can?
5: Oh, a sweatshirt?
0: A sweatshirt is not in my can. Oh, they're caught unawares. All right, let's move on. 303-631-2933, the number. By the way, no one's gotten close. No one has gotten close. It's one of those things when I gave that first clue, which is what's in my can is made of cotton and linen. Very specifically, those two things. I thought someone maybe get it just from a factoid standpoint. But no. So the second clue I gave you, that what's in my can, very common item that you see everywhere. And if you see one item and another item, they may look exactly the same, but I guarantee you each one is unique. I mean, they look the same because there's always the same design, always the same color, and that color is green. I feel like this is my layup clue always, but let's see. 303-631-2933. What's in my can?

0: Tame Impala, Dracula, Channel 93.3, a hard sold-out show, September 11th, Ball Arena. I'm Steve Burrell. A hard sold-out show, June 6th, right around the corner here at Folsom Field, is Mumford & Sons. Got your chance to get into that show for free, though, all this week. With What's My Can, brought to you by Steel Bros Heating and Cooling. And I'll tell you what, here's where we are so far. I'm using the Turkish Delight can. Sounds like this when I shake it with the item inside. Said inside that can is made of something that's made of cotton and linen. I also said that What's in My Can, although you see a lot of What's in My Can, they all kind of look the same. They are definitely unique. And I said that What's in My Can, they all look alike because it's all green. Cotton and linen, definitely unique and green. What could be in my can? I got a winner here, but I also want to let you know. Another first-time winner. I've had a nice run on these. Here's how it went. Come on now, what's in my can?
1: Is it a tote bag?
0: Nope. What's in this can?
1: Is it a dollar bill?
0: It is a dollar bill in my can! Yeah!
1: Yay!
0: Whew, yes, which a dollar bill, which is made of cotton and linen, but we don't think about it all that much that way, but it's true. You just you don't normally dry your hands with a dollar bill unless you're Scrooge McDuck or Jeff Bezos.
1: Right.
0: Or also they're filthy. It's disgusting. Actually, that's probably what I should have used. This thing's horrible. Just crawling with disease.
1: Yeah, lots of germs, yep.
0: Who's this?
1: Rhiannon,
0: nice work. I have a dollar bill in my can. Any idea why I would be using a dollar bill in my can today?
1: I don't. I got on late.
0: Okay.
1: I just dropped off the kids.
0: Oh, lucky you. All right. In many ways, I have a dollar bill in my can. Today is Be a Millionaire Day. It's Be a Millionaire Day.
1: Oh.
0: So I encourage you to do that. Rhiannon, go ahead. I'm going to try it, too. We should all both be millionaires today.
1: I agree.
0: All right. Well, you got a little something for you here. Not cash money, but I got a pair of tickets to go see Mumford & Sons at Folsom Field for you, June 6th.
1: Oh, very cool.
0: Indeed. Yeah.
1: All right. Well, thank you.
0: I don't know if you're a millionaire or not by winning those tickets or just in life. But you're rich in this today, Rhiannon, because today by knowing I have a dollar bill in my can, you are the man!

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0: Dirty Heads, One of Those Days.

Dirty Head's One of Those Days on Channel 93.3. Steve Burrell, this day could be the day that you win $1,000, but you got to do the smallest amount of work here. It's listen for this keyword you're going to get here in just a minute. Enter that keyword at ktcl.com within this hour, and then answer a phone call if we call you later. That's all you got to do. And if you do all that, perhaps you might just be winning $1,000. Let's do some damage at the dollar store with the keyword that you're going to get in not 1 minute, more like three, right after Newfound Glory.

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I'm Steve Burrell here in today proper, what is Be a Millionaire Day. So go ahead. Why don't we do that? Why don't we all just do that? 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The chance to win that $1,000. Should have mentioned it earlier, but here we are. 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

Noah Kahan, The Great Divide on Channel 93.3. I'm Steve Burrell. The song that's about the last time the Avs played, and they're finally their next game, which is tonight. Here is the, after a long break, Avalanche back in action tonight, 6 o'clock at Ball Arena, game one of the Western Conference Championships. It's Channel 93.3.

0: bike routes world apart on Channel 93. Steve Burrell, bike routes, what a reminder of what we're doing this weekend. So bike routes, independent artist, didn't have a lot, you know, out there in the world. Nobody was playing that song, but we came across it and we just wanted to play it. You know, it's not promoted by a label or anything, but we found a good song. We want to tell people about it. And it's turned into a really nice year for bike routes and maybe the start of the next leg of his career. And we love it. We love that. Trying to do that once again with some artists that we're going to be playing this weekend. It's Nerd Memorial Day weekend. And so what we have lined up for you are like half a dozen artists that we've cherry-picked from music surveys over the last few months of exactly that. Like these independent artists that don't have a lot of help promotionally, but we found a song of theirs that we really like. And artists you may know or may not know out here too. So like I've got one from Hannah Lilly and another artist called another act called All In Your Head, who I guess have roots here in Denver but now live in Portland. So these are songs you're going to hear over the weekend, and I just want you to have a heads up for it. It's Nerd Memorial Day weekend. Here this Memorial Day weekend, we're going to give some exposure to some of these artists, and all we're asking you to do is just one, appreciate it as best you can. And maybe give us your opinion. If you're a music nerd, we're going to have these artists on the survey. So give us a second thought after your first thought after you've heard these songs before. And that's it. Memorial Day weekend. That's just our part. Picture what you were doing 5 years ago. I bet we all have a pretty clear answer, right? That would have been like 2021 about this time. But I also bet it feels so...
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Channel 93. I'm Steve Burrell. Enjoy the rest of this rainy day. The rain that we're supposed to get more of this afternoon. And I'll see you tomorrow for maybe the first part of our little warm-up as we head to the weekend, maybe. 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

0: I think we're pretty hard on ourselves as far as our own expectations for our work, but we're not like crazy about it. So I look back on what we've done, you know, up until this point, and there's a lot of stuff I'm really proud of. And with the reality of how people consume music this day and age, like you're just adding to our catalog. Like everything that we do and put our name out there lives right next to everything we've ever done before.
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Think Twice, recorded live in the Channel 93.3 garage from Eve 6. When that band came through the Channel 93.3 garage, it was just after they had released some music, and it was one of the very first garage sessions that I was ever a chance to be a part of. And when I tell you I word vomited on that band about how much I loved the song, the first time I listened to it, I cried real tears, like all the words that came out of my mouth. I probably could have said a quarter of the things that I said, and they probably would have still gotten the message. But you know what? I don't feel bad for telling that band how much I appreciate them. And I also learned that maybe don't do that next time. So it's all good. 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

Canada 93.3. I'm Smitty. If you missed it, Super Sometimes was just here over the weekend. You got to hear this one live if you caught it. I was not here over the weekend, or I would have. So I hope it was good. Send your content so I can live vicariously. 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
2: The Smashing Pumpkins have announced a surprise fall tour. 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
3: Keep that umbrella handy. We are not done with the rain just yet, but look for off and on showers, even some thunderstorms as we go throughout your Wednesday. Highs today near 60. I'm Fox 31.
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1: We grew up across the street from each other. You know, we weren't like buddies, really, until we started playing music together. We just would go into my basement, and I had a four-track and drum set, and we just start making, like, goofy tapes, us kind of jamming. Just for us, I mean, it's really strange, like, the amount of luck, I guess, that has come into play. I mean, starting with my dad having to move in across the street from Dan's parents.
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Loving that. That song is trending for 303. I'm Smitty. It's Channel 93.3. If you haven't won your $1,000 yet, you only have a few more chances to do that. 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

0: Channel 93.3, I'm Smitty. I've said it before and I will continue to say it. 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
1: Keep that umbrella handy. We are not done with the rain just yet, but look for off and on showers, even some thunderstorms as we go throughout your Wednesday. Highs today near 60. I'm Fox 31.
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7: They all have different energy, but I prefer where people can still see you and the sound is good and they can feel that you're in the moment with them. And that would be in a smaller venue. 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I always connected with that feeling that was like, oh, the band is here and we're here and we're all breathing the same air and they're in it and we're in it together. And I love that.
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Stoked we get a new album from Post-Sex Nachos in September, and then they bring it through on that Big Bad Tour October 28th at the Bluebird. I wouldn't wait to snag those tickets. 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

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I'm Smitty. Throwback Lunch on the way. Send me your request. DM me. I'm at Smitty on Air on Instagram. Or hit that red talkback mic while you're listening on the iHeartRadio app to get your request in. And be ready for another $1,000 keyword coming your way in the Throwback Lunch. Plus, I've got Toadie's tickets to give away in the Throwback Lunch, too. It's on the way.

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1: Rocky's opening day. Colorado. Famous for Blucifer, the Mile High City, and terrible baseball. A land carved by red rocks and strong weed. A fan base forged in thin air and thick skin. A true Rockies fan learns to boo before they can speak.
2: Boo!
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1: The one day of the year that Colorado Rockies fans have pure hope and are positive for the season, or at least until the second inning. On this day, the record is 0-0.
4: Well, we're not losing yet.
1: The bullpen is steady. The bats are alive. For one bright afternoon in the Mile High City, belief rises with the altitude. This ritual, this devotion, this is Colorado baseball.
5: And the Rockies dropped their first one, 22-0.
0: Nerf's LOL at 505. 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

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I'm Smitty. I've got your tickets to catch Toadies at the Ogden on June 5th. You want those, DM me Smitty on air on Instagram and say Toadies in June. Tell me that whole phrase in my DMs at Smitty on air to get entered to win. This one for Julian. He asked for yellow card because they're playing Junkyard tonight. It's Lights and Sounds on Channel 93.3 Throwback Lunch.

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1: Young the Giant. Different kind of love. Post sex nachos. SOS. Noah Kahn, The Great Divide.

The Great Divide, new music from Noah Kahan, the title track off his, well, one of his most recent albums. He gave us The Great Divide, and then he gave us the extended edition the next day, The Great Divide, The Last of the Bugs. I don't know why he gave us two releases or why he didn't just make it one full album. Now you got two options if you want to listen to Noah Kahan. Noah Kahan and Noah Kahan Extended. And then see Noah Kahan live when he comes through Coors Field in August. Those details for those sold-out shows, KTCL.com. I'm Smitty. 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

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Silver Sun Pickups, The Wreckage. Yellow Card, Bedroom Posters.

Bedroom Posters, new music from Yellow Card with Good Charlotte. This is not the weather that I was hoping for to see Yellow Card at the Junkyard tonight. But here's the thing. If it was nice weather and then we showed up at Junkyard and then it got gross, that would be worse. At least this way, we can prepare in advance. So bundle up and I'll see you at Junkyard tonight. It's Channel 93.3.

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2: The Smashing Pumpkins have announced a surprise fall tour. The Rats in a Cage Tour is billed as a one-of-a-kind show featuring two distinct sets celebrating the 30th anniversary of Melancholy and the Infinite Sadness and nearly four decades of hits and dark treasures. The trek starts September 30th in Columbus, Ohio, with a stop in Denver October 27th at Ball Arena. I'm Steve Burrell with the Channel 93.3 Music Feed.
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3: Keep that umbrella handy. We are not done with the rain just yet, but look for off and on showers, even some thunderstorms as we go throughout your Wednesday. Highs today near 60. I'm Fox 31.
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We got a new album from Super Sometimes. It's called Show the World What's Underneath. 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

Channel 93.3, I'm Smitty. Looking out the window and trying to decide what to wear is difficult enough this time of year anyway, right? Because you might leave the house when it's 90 degrees and come home when it's only 50 degrees. Only today, going to the junkyard for that outdoor Yellow Card Newfound Glory Plain White Tees concert. You got to bundle up and maybe even wear a raincoat? I don't know. The moral of the story is you just got to be prepared for everything. It's Channel 93.3. You said you did.

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3: I think we're pretty hard on ourselves as far as our own expectations for our work, but we're not like crazy about it. 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

Dracula, new music from Tame Impala. Catch that one live September 11th when Tame Impala comes through Ball Arena. A lot of shows to get to before that, and you're going to be getting to a lot more shows than maybe you previously planned. When you win $1,000, your keyword to score that grand coming up right after Oasis on Channel 93.3.

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0: 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I'm Smitty. 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I've got new music from Death Cab for Cutie on the way, and you've got tickets to win to catch Mumford & Sons at Folsom Windows from Steve Burrell just after 8 o'clock again tomorrow morning and the rest of this week.
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I'm Smitty. Nerfer's up next. He's got your AM1 on the Sniffers tickets for their Red Rocks show on June 17th. 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And another $1,000 keyword coming your way just after 3. 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

0: 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Yeah, cause I feel way too fabulous.
1: 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It's Channel 93.3 New Music. You heard that here first in the United States. Pretty proud of that. And just in time for Pride Month. I mean, that is going to be a anthem for Pride parades and parties and stuff like that. And I love it. It is just about perfect for that. 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

0: 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It's kind of fun that, you know, that guy is selling out stadiums. Fenway, 4 times in a row. Has got a lot of money and looks like he still picks up his clothes at the Army Surplus and, like, you know, L.L. Bean at the most, right? I love it. Respect. Priorities. Hell yeah. Go Noah Khan. It's Channel 93.3. Nerf. So, yes, giving away Amel and the Sniffers tickets here in just a little while in short-term memory. But wanted to mention that Music Nerds were shining the spotlight on songs you like for Nerd Memorial Day weekend. 3 p.m. this Friday, kicking off Memorial Day weekend. It's Nerd Memorial Day weekend here on Channel 93.3, and we are playing some stuff you might not have heard unless you're a music nerd and take those surveys. And these songs did real well with Music Nerds. So, yeah, going to put them on the air. 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I got that coming up in Lesson 4.
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Lazy Eyes, Silver Sun Pickups in the Channel 93.3 Garage. I remember them telling a story about Nicky, their bassist, almost getting thrown out of backstage. Like some security guy came in and said, "Hey, no girlfriends back here," or something like that. And they're like, "She's our bass player. What are you talking about?" Yeah, hopefully there's less misogyny in music 20 years later now. But I don't know. Something tells me that problem is not over. It's Channel 93.3.

Double Take. That is new music from a new band called Edgehill right there. And music nerds loving it so far. Only getting stronger, that love. Love to see it. 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Nerf, on the way, got short-term memory, giving away tickets to see Amel and the Sniffers up at Red Rocks. Stick around. 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
2: The Smashing Pumpkins have announced a surprise fall tour. 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I'm Steve Burrell with the Channel 93 Music Feed.
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6: That's why LifeLock monitors hundreds of millions of data points a second for threats to your identity, which is way more than anyone can do on their own. 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
1: You know, the red carpets, that's why we got into this. 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

0: I think we're pretty hard on ourselves as far as our own expectations for our work, but we're not like crazy about it. So I look back on what we've done, you know, up until this point, and there's a lot of stuff I'm really proud of. And with the reality of how people consume music this day and age, like you're just adding to our catalog. Like everything that we do and put our name out there lives right next to everything we've ever done before.
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Before we move on to the next contest, win yourself that $1,000. 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Do some damage at the dollar store. It's Channel 93.3, Nerf, right after Ensenada. You're winning these Amel and the Sniffers tickets. Hang tight.

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1: Time for Nerf short-term memory. Can you remember three things from 4 to 420 to score?
2: All right, here we go. Short-term memory from Big O Tires. Giving away Amel and the Sniffers tickets to their show at Red Rocks June 17th. L7 on that bill, too. So good. All right, here we go with thing number one. Have all three things at the end and be the first to get it right. You got yourself these tickets. Guided. G-U-I-D-E-D. Guided. Guided is thing number one. Thing two is coming up after my chem. And thing three is your cue to call. So get ready. 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
2: Here we go. Thing number two for short-term memory from Big O Tires. Thing two is buy, B-Y. That is thing number two. So remember buy, and then once you have thing three, call me at 303-631-2933. First person to get all three things right for short-term memory scores two tickets to Amel and the Sniffers, Red Rocks, June 17th with L7 and Party Dozen. Get ready, because thing three comes up right after this new Dirty Head song. 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
3: Angels is thing number three. Angels. Now you've got all three things right, so call me 303-631-2933. Tell me all three things for short-term memory, and I will hook you up with these tickets to see Amel and the Sniffers, Red Rocks, June 17th, with L7 and Party Dozen. Angels. That's thing three. That number one last time, 303-631-2933. Okay, I'm taking about 4.5 minutes. 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

0: 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Who's this on the phone?
1: This is Christina.
0: Hi, Christina. How you doing today?
1: I'm doing great. How are you?
0: I'm fantastic, but I'm going to be even better the day I go up to Red Rocks for Amel and the Sniffers, right? That's going to be a great day.
1: For real. It would be my first time ever going to Red Rocks, which would make it an even better day.
0: What? That's amazing. All right. Well, hey, let's get you these tickets then. Give me all three things for short-term memory.
1: Guided by Angels.
0: Yes. Awesome song from Amel and the Sniffers, and you're going to finally get to see Red Rocks, and you're going to see Amel and the Sniffers up there. Congratulations.
1: Oh, man, that is so awesome. Thank you so much.
0: You're very welcome, Christina, and I'm stoked for you. All right, so win my tickets tomorrow, 4:10, doing the same thing, short-term memory. Just listen and win and get the hint that I post on Instagram, too. All right, it's Channel 93.3. Bob Moses, Love Brand New.

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0: 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And on the way, you're shot at $1,000 bucks, and also about to post this and make it become a podcast, putting it out into the podosphere or the potty. 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Today's LOL at 505 has to do with, well, I mean, post-pandemic, we're always looking out for the next one, you know? And COVID is old news, right? 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Hunta, maybe this new Ebola that's just come out. Well, you can get it all at the Pandemic Superstore. 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

Phoenix, that is Marshmello and Portugal the Man combining on that track. 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And right before that, win, W-I-N, was the key word of the hour. 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I'm Nerf. 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Got Tame Impala right after this one from Semisonic.

0: Dracula from Tame Impala on Channel 93.3. Tame Impala coming to town in September, but that seems way too far away, quite frankly. Need to see him earlier than that. Not that I'm going to, but I feel the need, nonetheless. It's Channel 93.3. I'm Nerf. Mumford & Sons is going to be here at the beginning of June, so that one's right upon us. And that's up at Folsom Field. Steve Burrell has tickets for you all this week, so listen tomorrow 8:10 and Friday at 8:10. Get hooked up and go see Mumford. Their first show ever at Folsom, I believe, so that's something. And, yeah, play What's in Steve's Can. It's Channel 93.3. On the way, got a little Weezer for you kicking things off, and that's only about 4 minutes from now.
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Channel 93.3 Nerf. Looks like most of the rain is done. Looks like the showers get scattered from here, even though it's still a little bit damp out there. Well, the weekend, though, it's all clearing up and going to be gorgeous. It's going to be awesome, man. The high predicted for Friday is 64, then 72 Saturday, and then Sunday into the 80s. And Monday for Memorial Day, also getting into the 80s. So that's going to be gorgeous. It's Channel 93.3.

Riptides from Death Cab for Cutie on Channel 93.3. So imagine you didn't know who Death Cab for Cutie was, and you just heard the title, Riptides and Death Cab for Cutie. You would think it was like a hardcore band, maybe even metal, but yeah, it's kind of amazing what you forget once the name of a band just starts to mean that band. It's Channel 93.3, like Green Day. What is that supposed to mean, right? Green Day? But it means Green Day.

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